0: I'm Ed Sheeran. 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
1: 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It's our moment. You know together we're glowing. Gonna be good on the
2: Hey, it's Morgan Wallen.
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4: This is what I want. 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

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And you might know how to play with fire.